0: Ahora y su música 97.7. So
1: well, I sat back and thought about the things we used to do. It really meant a lot to me. You mean a lot to me.
2: I really mean that much to you?
1: Girl, you know it's true.

0: Yo, man.
1: Yo.
0: Open up, man.
1: Yo, what do you want, man?
0: My girl just caught me.
1: You made her catch you?
0: I don't know how I let this happen.
1: With who?
0: The girl next door, you know?
1: Man.
0: I don't know what to do.
1: Say it wasn't you.
0: All right.

0: yo, G-Man, kick the second verse.
1: And we go a little something like this.
2: Yeah!
0: Watch the way you step, cause the style is kept with a hardcore rep. Fake rappers wanna get